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Thank you, Jack Straw Cultural Center.

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0: 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Thanks for tuning in. Backyard Deep Dive is my local music show. Every week I bring you, well, an hour of a band or an artist or a concert or an event, something related to the great past, present, and future of music in the Pacific Northwest. Today, well, last week I brought you the first part, the first hour of a Bruce Springsteen concert from 1980, October 24th, 1980, at the Seattle Center Coliseum. I was not there. I could have been there, I guess. I was always broke at the time, so, you know, I could have been there if I'd found $30 sitting around on the street. I recently saw the Bruce Springsteen biopic. I guess that's maybe took place a little after this, a little before the sort of the making of his Nebraska album, and I think this is a little bit after. But we got an hour through an hour, and I realized looking at this, holy smokes, this is a three-hour show. So I think with no further ado, we'll just get right back to Bruce Springsteen. We're going to hear The River, Prove It All Night, Cadillac Ranch, and Fire. We'll pop in for a station ID after that. Backyard Deep Dive on KBFG LPFM. Thanks for tuning in. Away we go. Bruce Springsteen live at the Seattle Center Coliseum, hour two. Guy can put on a show.
1: This is for the guys from the Lost Highway.